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Portland's best variety of the 80s, 90s, and today. Happy Friday. Hopefully you didn't just get out of work. Hopefully you've had this entire day off on this long holiday weekend. So easy, Olivia Dean.

We are in it now, full on summer. It is a long holiday weekend. We're spotlighting the greatest 250 songs of the 80s and 90s all weekend long on K103. 1, 2.

It's K103, Portland's best variety of the 80s, 90s, and today. Sabrina Conti here. So I am having folks over for the 4th of July, but I just have done some work in the kitchen. Painter has to come back tomorrow morning to touch things up, and I'm waiting on a pantry to replace all of the things that I have collected in other parts of my cabinets. At least I'm very good at organizing. A type A personality will do that, but it would be really nice if I could get this pantry put together. That's another problem. Amazon hasn't delivered it yet, and also I will have to put it together before all of my guests arrive.

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It's a theme we are rolling with all weekend long on this 4th of July weekend on K103.

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Every time I hear that song, obviously reminded of Dawson's Creek and reminded, Brittany, you didn't get that far at Dawson's Creek. I need to dig back in all these years later. 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
4: 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The final match of the day is at 9:30 p.m. in Kansas City, with Ghana taking on Colombia.
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1: Good evening. Welcome to your Friday night. A three-day weekend here. A chance to relax and unwind. What are you doing tonight? I am so glad that you are here with us. The phone lines are open at 1-888-633-5452.

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9: Hi, Kim. Thanks for calling. This is Delilah. What can I do for you?
10: I'd like to send a little message out to somebody I've been thinking about. And I fell in love with a couple years ago. And things kind of go up and down. And then we don't see each other. And then we do. And I just wanted to let him know I was thinking about him. And that I'm dreaming about him all the time, and I wish things could get better and we could get back to the way it was.
9: You got it bad.
10: Yeah.
9: How long's it been since you were together?
10: 2 months.
9: You got it real bad, baby.
10: I do. I seen him the other day for the first time in 2 months, and, oh, my heart just pitter-pattered, and, oh, I've been thinking about him every day since then, so and he won't answer his phone.
9: So he's really just not interested.
10: Well, I don't know if he's not interested. It's just that he's just, he wants to change me, and I don't want to, you know, he accepted me for the way I was when we first met.
9: Kim. Yeah. If a guy's not answering his phone and doesn't talk to you and doesn't pursue you and doesn't bring you roses and doesn't take you out to dinner and doesn't say, what are you doing this weekend? You want to go see a movie? You want to go hang out with my family? You want to go for a walk? You want to go to the beach? He's telling you, I'm not interested.
10: I got you.
9: You deserve better than that, baby.
10: Okay.
9: Stop putting your heart out there for somebody who doesn't deserve it.

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1: Tomorrow is, of course, the 4th of July. Please, if you're going to have fireworks in your midst, be very, very, very careful. I don't want to hear any tragic stories of good times gone bad because of dangerous fireworks, okay? That's my lecture for the night. Right now, I'm going to help you kick back, relax, and enjoy the music. How's that?

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1: Each night we get together, kind of like a circle of friends. 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
26: Expect sunshine and warm weather for the 4th of July with highs in the low to mid 80s around the Portland area. Should see clear skies through the evening. Perfect conditions for celebrations. In the Storm Tracker 2 Weather Center, I'm Vasily Varlamos.
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0: Sunny skies continue across the Portland metro area with highs in the low to mid 80s. Dry and clear conditions will stick around through the evening, making for some great fireworks weather. In the Storm Tracker 2 Weather Center, I'm Vasily Varlamos.
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K103, plans for 4th of July today? Are we going to go check out the Tigers' Middle of the Millen Drive Parade at 4 o'clock with their fireworks display at Tigard High School tonight? Or plans? I want to hear.

0: K103 Portland, best variety of the 80s, 90s, and today. All right, Ted, you've got an interesting lineup of activities to do out in Oregon City today. What are we doing?
1: What I'm doing for the 4th of July weekend is we're having a red, white, and blue food challenge.
0: Oh, my gosh.
1: So everyone must bring a dish that's either red, white, and blue to celebrate the 250 years of America.
0: How cool. I swear.

0: Sunny skies continue across the Portland metro area with highs in the low to mid 80s. Dry and clear conditions will stick around through the evening, making for some great fireworks weather. In the Storm Tracker 2 Weather Center, I'm Vasily Varlamos.
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celebrating America's 250th with the greatest 250 80s and 90s songs here on K103. Also, another big celebration happening up in Ridgefield. 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

Isn't it crazy? Teddy Swims was just doing McMinniman's Edgefield and already rolling to the Moda Center in November. It's going to be a great show. 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

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But I also want to know your plans for 4th of July. What are you doing today?

0: 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Tiffany, plans for 4th of July today? What are we doing?
1: On the 4th of July, I'm going to be with my family. Okay. And we're going to go to a park nearby and watch the fireworks. We're going to bring a picnic, you know, and then when it gets dark, we're going to look up in the sky and see all that beautiful firework action just exploding right over our heads. I love it. Oh.

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5: Sunny skies continue across the Portland metro area with highs in the low to mid 80s. Dry and clear conditions will stick around through the evening, making for some great fireworks weather. In the Storm Tracker 2 Weather Center, I'm Vasily Barlamos.
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Ed Sheeran performing at Taylor Swift's wedding. I mean, that's what I've been hearing. It's K103. And at this point, I keep, you know, refreshing the TMZ website, trying to get the tea on the Taylor and Trav wedding. At this point, it's just like, here's a picture of an SUV. Okay. It's K103.

0: 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What is your go-to excuse when you're running late? 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

603 looking for fireworks. Look up in the sky. Yep, Oaks Park, they're doing their 4th of July spectacular. Waterfront Blues Festival as well at Waterfront Park. Tigard is having their very own at the Tigard High School after Tigard's Middle of the Millen Drive Parade that starts at 4.

0: It's K103 Portland's best variety of the 80s, 90s, and today. It's Christina. Let's talk about it. Plans for 4th of July tonight. Stephanie, what are you doing in Ridgefield?
1: What I am doing on 4th is going to one of my best friends. She's having a party, and I'm very excited. 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
4: Mostly sunny skies continue with afternoon highs in the low to mid 80s. Dry and clear conditions will last through the evening with light winds. In the Storm Tracker 2 Weather Center, I'm Vasily Varlamos.
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Oh my gosh, it was so cute. Lake Oswego definitely knows how to throw a party. The Star Spangled Parade was just adorable. By the way, the celebration keeps going tonight at Foothill Park, turning into a

K103, Portland's best variety of the 80s, 90s, and today. It's Christina, and you know what the best part about going to a potluck at your mom's house is? That you get to take home all the leftovers. I know for the next week, I'm going to be eating nothing but watermelon slices and potato salad, and I ain't mad about it.

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1: Mostly sunny skies continue with afternoon highs in the low to mid 80s. Dry and clear conditions will last through the evening with light winds. In the Storm Tracker 2 Weather Center, I'm Vasily Varlamos.
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0: 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Well, you know, July 1st kicked off Dollarita's back at Applebee's. I'm just saying, putting it out there.
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0: K103 Portland's best variety of the 80s, 90s, and today. I love to see more and more drone shows popping up because for me, I think they're a little bit more interesting. They're a little bit more fun. You don't get the pop, crackle, fizzle, that's for sure. But I don't know. Do you think fireworks are a little overrated? Lana, tell me about you in Troutdale. Thoughts on this?
1: Fireworks are not overrated, but people taking pictures of fireworks is overrated.
0: Yes. No, absolutely.
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K103, Portland's best variety of the 80s, 90s, and today. 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

0: Well, happy birthday to America. It's K103, Portland's best variety of the 80s, 90s, and today. Now, Trevor, you've got quite the plans for 4th of July this weekend, huh?
1: What I'm doing for the 4th of July weekend is...
0: Yes.
1: We're having a red, white, and blue food challenge.
0: Oh, cute.
1: So everyone must bring a dish that's either red, white, and blue to celebrate, mm-hmm. to celebrate the 250 years of America.
0: Oh, that's...

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22: Mostly sunny skies continue with afternoon highs in the low to mid 80s. Dry and clear conditions will last through the evening with light winds. In the Storm Tracker 2 Weather Center, I'm Vasily Barlamos.
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9: Mostly sunny skies continue with afternoon highs in the low to mid 80s. Dry and clear conditions will last through the evening with light winds. In the Storm Tracker 2 Weather Center, I'm Vasily Barlamos.
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I'm Teddy James. The Waterfront Blues Festival having their big fireworks show at 10 o'clock tonight. And you know great viewing spots include the Hawthorne Bridge, Tom McCall Waterfront Park, the East Bank Esplanade, and Mount Tabor. Bridges and parks will stay open until midnight. This is great for walkers and cyclists. 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
2: Mostly sunny skies continue with afternoon highs in the low to mid 80s. Dry and clear conditions will last through the evening with light winds. In the Storm Tracker 2 Weather Center, I'm Vasily Barlamos.
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